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1: 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Prime Minister, while inaugurating Bangladesh Innovation Fair 2026, calls for collective effort to build prosperous and desired Bangladesh. Government to launch pilot phase of farmer card on Thursday next, above 110,000 farmers to receive cash incentive. State Minister for Information and Broadcasting asks journalists to be responsible in curbing misinformation and AI-generated misleading content. 7 children died of measles-like symptoms across country in one day. Saudi Arabia and Houthis have exchanged strikes after Iran-aligned group seized full control of Yemen's Red Sea coast. And in Asia Cup Women T20 Cricket Tournament, India will take on Sri Lanka in Dubai today. Now the details. Prime Minister Tariq Rahman has called upon the country's youth to join hands in rebuilding their state and combating dengue, saying their collective strength and determination can bring about meaningful change in the country. He said this while inaugurating a 3-month nationwide dengue prevention and cleanliness campaign at the South Plaza of Jatiyo Shangshod Bhavan yesterday, mentioning that the country's youth assured changes through July-August mass uprising. Prime Minister said transforming a nation is possible if the youth desire it. He added that government would be able to resolve at least 80% of the dengue problem over the next 3 months if people, including millions of youths and students, come forward to participate in cleanliness drives. Tariq Rahman said if everyone dedicates at least 1 hour each week in cleaning homes, educational institutions or workplaces, a rapid improvement in the environment can be achieved. He also called upon people to discourage those who throw waste indiscriminately in public places and raise awareness among them. The 3-month campaign, which began yesterday, will continue until 12 December across the country. Prime Minister Tariq Rahman has called upon people, including patriotic citizens, business community, young entrepreneurs and researchers, to come forward and work together to build a prosperous and desired Bangladesh. He made the call while inaugurating the Bangladesh Innovation Fair 2026 at the Novo Theatre in the capital yesterday. Highlighting the role of innovators and business leaders in the country's overall progress, the Prime Minister said, everyone must come forward with innovative ideas and capabilities to meet the present needs of the state and government. Government will always stand by entrepreneurs and researchers with full support, he added. The 3-day fair has been organized to link local innovations with policy support, the industrial sector, investment and market opportunities. A special international session on healthcare, titled Healthcare Innovation for All, Expanding Access to Affordable and Inclusive Healthcare, will be held at the fair today. The Vice President of the Ziaur Rahman Foundation and a renowned cardiologist, Dr. Zubaida Rahman, will attend the event as the chief guest. Agriculture, Fisheries and Livestock Minister Mohammed Aminur Rashid has said above 1,10,000 farmers will receive the cash incentives on the inaugural day of pilot phase of Farmer Card. He was briefing journalists after inspecting the venue marking Prime Minister's upcoming visit to Feni yesterday. Responding to a question from reporters, the Agriculture Minister confirmed that there is no shortage of fertilizer in the country. It may be mentioned that the Prime Minister is scheduled to visit Feni on next Thursday and he will inaugurate the pilot phase of farmer card distribution. State Minister for Information and Broadcasting Yasir Khan Chowdhury has urged journalists to be aware and responsible in preventing misinformation, rumours and misleading AI-generated content circulating on social media. He made the call at a programme marking the completion of a three-day training programme for journalists on multimedia, journalism, fact-checking and artificial intelligence AI in Kishorganj yesterday. The state minister said government's primary objective is to make journalists skilled in fact-checking and identifying disinformation and misinformation. State Minister for Primary and Mass Education Bobby Hajjaj has said necessary harmonization would be brought in the curricula of Bangla and English medium education to elevate Bangladesh's education system to global standards. He said this at a program titled School Leaders Conference 2026 in the capital yesterday. The state minister said it is important to ensure a common minimum standard for students' basic knowledge, skills and learning outcomes, irrespective of the medium of their study. This is Bangladesh Betar giving you the news. Seven more children have died with measles-like symptoms in the last 24 hours till 8 a.m. yesterday. With this, the tally of deaths due to measles and measles-like symptoms has stood up 1,019. A press release yesterday from the Directorate General of Health Service informed this. Meanwhile, two people have died of dengue in last 24 hours till 8 a.m. yesterday. Saudi Arabia and Yemen's Houthi group have exchanged strikes after the Houthis took full control of Yemen's Red Sea coast. Saudi Arabia has suspended operations on its east-west oil pipeline after a drone attack launched from Iraq. Riyadh says it is delaying retaliation to give Iraqi authorities time to prevent further attacks. U.S. President Donald Trump says the Houthis have asked Washington not to intervene in their conflict with Yemen's internationally recognized government. Meanwhile, Iranian President Pezeshkian held talks with Abu Dhabi Crown Prince Khalid ibn Mohammed Al Nahyan during the BRICS summit. Iran is expected to meet Gulf states in Oman tomorrow to discuss security and navigation in the Strait of Hormuz. At least 16 elderly residents have died in a fire at a nursing home in Chile. The fire broke out at the El Eden nursing home about 640 kilometers south of the capital Santiago on Friday evening. 10 other residents were evacuated. The fire was brought under control yesterday morning. Prosecutor George Granada said the cause of the fire is not yet known. Authorities are investigating the incident. Cricket and India will take on Sri Lanka in the final of the Women's T20 Asia Cup in Dubai today. The title-deciding match is scheduled to start at 8:30 p.m. Bangladesh time. India defeated Bangladesh in the first semi-final, while Sri Lanka beat Pakistan in the second semi-final to reach the final. Football and Bangladesh under-17 women's national football team will take on hosts Jordan in the second and final FIFA international friendly match today. The match will kick off at 8 p.m. Bangladesh time at GFF Field in Amman. Bangladesh won the first match 5-0. The two-match series is part of Bangladesh's preparations for the AFC Under-17 Women's Asia Cup 2027 qualifiers in Uzbekistan. Finally, weather and forecast valid till 1 this afternoon says there are chances of rain or thunder showers with temporary south or southeasterly gusty or squally wind at a speed of 45 to 60 kilometers per hour over the regions of Rangpur, Dinajpur and Faridpur. River ports in these areas are to hoist cautionary signal number 1. To end the news, the main points again. Prime Minister Tariq Rahman inaugurates nationwide 3-month-long dengue prevention and cleanliness drive, urges all to cooperate to rebuild country. Prime Minister, while inaugurating Bangladesh Innovation Fair 2026, calls for collective effort to build prosperous and desired Bangladesh. Government to launch pilot phase of farmer card on Thursday next. Above 1,10,000 farmers to receive cash incentive. State Minister for Information and Broadcasting asks journalists to be responsible in curbing misinformation and AI-generated misleading content. 7 children died of measles-like symptoms across country in one day. Saudi Arabia and Houthis have exchanged strikes after Iran-aligned group seized full control of Yemen's Red Sea coast. And in Asia Cup Women T20 cricket tournament, India will take on Sri Lanka in Dubai today. That's the end of the news. Our next bulletin will be at 9 this morning in Bangla.
0: শ্রোতা বন্ধুরা শুনলেন ইংরেজি সংবাদ যা ঢাকা কেন্দ্র থেকে রিলে করে শোনানো হল। এখন শুনবেন স্থানীয় সংবাদ বাংলায়।
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0: Assalamu alaikum. 1 p.m. This is Bangladesh Betar, the news read by S.M. Ryan Reza. Prime Minister Tariq Rahman has called upon the country's youth to join hands in rebuilding the state and combating dengue, saying their collective strength and determination can bring about meaningful change in the country. He said this while inaugurating a three-month nationwide dengue prevention and cleanliness campaign at the South Plaza of the Jati Shangshad Bhavan yesterday, mentioning that the country's youth ushered changes through July-August mass uprising. Prime Minister said, transforming a nation is possible if the youths desire it. He added that government would be able to resolve at least 80% of the dengue problem over the next 3 months if people, including millions of youths and students, come forward to participate in cleanliness drives. Tariq Rahman said, if everyone dedicates at least 1 hour each week in cleanliness homes, educational institutions, or workplaces, a rapid improvement in the environment can be achieved. He also called upon people to discourage those who throw waste indiscriminately in public places and raise awareness among them. The three-month campaign, which began yesterday, will continue until 12th of December across the country. The government has chalked out a specific action plan to execute Prime Minister Tariq Rahman's 15-point directives to improve the quality of education, particularly ensuring a politics-free environment in educational institutions. Under the action plan, field-level work has begun to introduce uniform lesson plans and class routines in schools and colleges across the country. The plans include ensuring quality teaching in classrooms, monitoring teachers' classroom activities live, expanding sports and co-curricular activities alongside encouraging students to attend schools, imparting subject-based teacher training, and introducing reward for good performance. Work has also started on the proposed establishment of a dedicated national educational TV channel. Commerce Minister Khondakar Abdul Muqtadir has said Bangladesh has set a target of attracting an additional $5 billion in investment from the United States over the next 5 years. He was addressing a program marking the 30th anniversary of AmCham Bangladesh at the Radisson Blue Water Garden Ballroom in the capital yesterday. The minister said the government and the American Chamber of Commerce in Bangladesh, AmCham, will continue working together to achieve the target by creating the greater investment opportunities, generating employment, and facilitating technology transfer. Bangladesh is fully prepared to work closely with the U.S. companies to increase investment, create employment, transfer technology, and expand economic opportunities, he added. He stressed the need for stronger partnerships among the government, business community, investors, development partners, and organizations like AmCham to achieve the goal. The Bangladesh Power Development Board, BPDB, is expected to get the ECNEC approval for this week for a 442-megawatt grid-connected solar power project at Rampal in Bagerhat. BPDB Chairman Engineer Rezaul Karim told Bangladesh Shongbad Shongsta yesterday the Planning Commission has approved the project, while a Project Evaluation Committee PEC meeting has also been held regarding the proposal. He said the project will be built beside the existing 1,320-megawatt coal-fired power plant at Rampal and implemented in phases from 2028. The project has an estimated cost over 2,502 crore taka. Iranian state media has reported that an Iranian commercial vessel was struck early this morning near the Strait of Hormuz, killing one person and injuring three others. The incident comes amid rising tensions around the strategically important waterway. However, there was no immediate comment from the U.S. military. Earlier, Iran said yesterday that foreign ministers from several regional countries would meet to discuss the efforts by Iran and Oman to manage shipping through vital waterway. Football. And Bangladesh under-17 women's national football team will take on host Jordan in the second and last FIFA international friendly match today. The match will kick off at 8 p.m. Bangladesh time at JFA Field in Amman. Bangladesh won the first match by 5-0. Cricket and India will take on Sri Lanka in the final of the Women's T20 Asia Cup in Dubai today. The title-deciding match is scheduled to start at 8:30 p.m. Bangladesh time. India defeated Bangladesh in the first semi-final, while Sri Lanka beat Pakistan in the second semi-final to reach the final. And finally, weather and forecast valid till 6 this evening says there is no inland river port warning and no signal is to be hoisted. That's the end of the news. Our next bulletin will be at 2 this afternoon in Bangla.
1: আসসালামু আলাইকুম। প্রিয় শ্রোতা, ঘড়ির সময় মিলিয়ে নিতে পারেন। এই মুহূর্তে স্টুডিওর ঘড়িতে সময় বেলা 1:05 হয়ে 10 সেকেন্ড। বাণিজ্যিক কার্যক্রম বাংলাদেশ বেতার খুলনা।